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0: There's Rihanna. Well, for the seventh straight year in a row, that looks like we have the most popular baby names the same, according to the Social Security Administration. They just released those popular baby names for 2025. Olivia for girls and Liam for boys are the top names 7 years in a row now for both. For girls, the top three names, Olivia, Charlotte, and Emma. For boys, it's Liam, Noah, and Oliver. I guarantee you a name not on the girls' list is, well, mine, Karen.
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0: That's Miles Smith on Stargazing. Hey there, it's Karen. And there's a list out today of the best fads from the 1990s. So I'm a Gen Xer. I grew up in the 80s and 90s. So I remember a lot of these pretty well. But some of these kind of were more popular when I was in my later teenage years. So some of them are kind of things I was not into. But I do sort of remember them being a thing. Here's what's on the list. Pogs. I remember Pogs being a thing. I was not into them. Pogs are on the list. Grunge music, of course, and the style of clothing. The Super Soaker. Everyone remembers the Super Soaker. Nintendo Game Boy was big. Starter jackets. The Macarena, by the way, topping the list of the things that were the most popular from the 1990s.
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0: Lady Gaga with Bradley Cooper. In your entertainment news for this hour, a really awesome episode of Price is Right aired on Friday. If you missed it, it's been making the rounds, though, going viral because they gave away the largest amount in a single game in the show's history. A woman who's a retired veteran, she ended up winning $240,000 in cash and prizes by playing the Lion's Share game. Yeah, she ended up winning about $227,000 in cash, and then she also won a luxury trip to Morocco valued at $12,650. It was pretty amazing.
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0: Taylor Swift, it's the fate of Ophelia. Hi there, I'm Karen. I hope you're having a great night. Well, there is a list out today from the Social Security Administration. They do this every year. They released the list of the most popular baby names for the previous year. So these are the most popular baby names for 2025. And what really makes this list stand out is that the number one name on both the boys list and the girls list have actually been the top names for 7 years in a row now. On the girls side, it's Olivia. On the boys' side, Liam. If you're looking at the top few for each one, on the girls' side of things, Olivia, the top name for girls last year, followed by Charlotte, Emma, Amelia, and Sophia, rounding out your top five. For the boys, Liam topping the list, of course. Number two on that list was Noah, followed by Oliver, Theodore, and Henry.
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0: I hope you're having a great night. 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

There's Leanne Rimes. Hi, it's Karen Van Zandt, and it's also May 11th for a little while longer, and it's time for us to take a look at our celebrity birthdays. They include singer Sabrina Carpenter. You know her big hit, Espresso. Sabrina is 27 years old today. It's a birthday for Cam Newton, the former Carolina Panthers quarterback. He's 37.

0: Bebe Rexha, and I'm good. Hey, it's Karen, and I hope you're doing good tonight. I hope you had a great weekend. 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

0: That's Luke Combs. My name's Karen Van Zandt, and thanks so much for hanging out with me. Have a great rest of your night. 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

0: Shawn Mendes and Camila Cabello with Senorita. Have you gotten in on the mermaid core that's apparently getting a designer upgrade this summer? If you haven't heard, social media is obsessed with a pair of swim goggles that look almost identical to the classic Ray-Ban sunglasses. I mean, you can swim underwater, protect your eyes, and still look like you're starring in a luxury vacation campaign at the same time. Now, these goggles have that oversized, cool sunglass look instead of the typical sporty swim gear vibe, making you look fashionable at the pool instead of like you're training for the Olympics. The question is, though, are these actually iconic, or are we actually trying too hard to make every single summer activity a trend?
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Did you know that there's an easy way to improve your outlook on life? And it's very simple. 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

Whitney Houston and I Want to Dance with Somebody. Coming up, got some Alicia Keys for you, but right now it's Alex Warren with Ordinary. They say the holy

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0: 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Did you know that you're taller in the morning than you are at night? 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

0: Bruno Mars and Lady Gaga, Die With a Smile. 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
1: Come here, baby. 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

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We eat a lot of bread, but we need it. Well, what do you think is America's favorite bread? I'll tell you in less than 9 minutes. Right now, it's Miley Cyrus with Flowers.

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0: UB40 and Red Red Wine, and it's Liz and Chris on your Tuesday. Liz calls it the second Monday of the week.
1: And I mean it.
0: We have the Tuesday birthday list coming up in about 10 minutes. Now it's BB Rexha and Meant to Be.

is unpredictable. But we're not. We guarantee that the next song you hear will be one of your favorites. 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

0: It's Shaboozy Hanna-Barbera song, and it's Liz and Chris on your Tuesday morning. Let's see what's on Tuesday night TV. CBS is all new with NCIS, NCIS Origins, and NCIS Sydney, which is hard to say. Fox is new with Farmer Wants a Wife, and Bear Grylls is Running Wild. Mm. ABC is mostly new with Celebrity Jeopardy and The Mystery of Richard Simmons. It's WWE Night on the CW, and NBC, of course, has NBA playoff basketball. Some of the movies on tonight, Unstoppable with two of Liz's favorite people.
1: Yes.
0: That's the movie on, it's not a great movie, but two of Liz's favorite people. That's the movie on AMC tonight. Weird the Millers, a great movie,
1: awful
0: is on
1: movie.
0: TNT.
1: Awful.
0: Jennifer Aniston is in it.
1: I know.
0: Here's one for Liz. The Princess and the Frog is on Freeform.
1: That's a great movie.
0: And on FX, it's Ghostbusters Frozen Empire. 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

0: TLC and No Scrubs, and it's Liz and Chris Tuesday morning time for the dirt. And here's Liz.
1: Well, if you're wondering how Savannah Guthrie is doing backstage, staff at Today say she's been crying off camera. The search for her mother, Nancy, has now hit 100 days. Co-workers say she's able to stay poised and professional on air, but Jenna Bush has been a huge support from her behind the scenes. And Katy Perry is reacting to her ex, Josh Groban, getting engaged. Years ago, Katy admitted that she wrote "The One That Got Away" about Josh, so she posted a video of herself crying to the song in front of an article about the engagement. And a video of Benedict Cumberbatch is getting into a bike rage incident with another cyclist is going viral. In the video, Benedict is seen approaching another man and accusing him of verbally abusing him, to which the man says, "You're deluded." The man accuses Benedict of going through three lights, to which Benedict says, "I did it once." Wow. And that's your dirt.
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0: It's REM and Losing My Religion, and it's Liz and Chris.
1: So, Chris, would you say you're cool?
0: Not really.
1: All right. So this is kind of funny. It seems that adults are trying to figure out if they're cooler now than they were in high school.
0: Okay.
1: And most people think they're cooler now. Here's the crazy thing. Adults under 45 who have kids say they're more likely to be cool than non-parents.
0: Oh.
1: I don't understand how that works.
0: No.
1: I have two teenagers, Chris.
0: Yeah.
1: I'm reminded on a daily basis how cool, uncool I am.
0: Yeah.
1: So I don't know where these guys are coming from. It's kind of weird.
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0: It's Olivia Dean and Man I Need, and it's Liz and Chris. It's time for the two-question quiz, and Liz gets to ask the questions this week. Go ahead.
1: All right, Chris. What did coins say before In God We Trust?
0: They said, save me.
1: No, they said, mind your business.
0: They did not.
1: They did, too. Check
0: they
1: it.
0: Did not.
1: All right, Chris. What is nomophobia?
0: It's the fear of nomo.
1: Actually, kind of. It stands for no mobile phone phobia. As you can imagine, I would definitely have
0: that. Wow. Mm-hmm. And that is the two-question quiz for this week.
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1: They say the holy water's watered down, and this town's lost its faith. 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Oh my, my, oh my, my love, I take one look at you, you're taking me out.

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3: Happy Tuesday. It's going to be a beautiful day filled with lots of sunshine and pleasant temperatures. A high of around 81 with a south wind at about 5 to 15. Overnight tonight, clear and mild with a low of around 60. And heading into your Wednesday, lots of sunshine, a little warmer. High around 87 with a southwest wind at about 5 to 15. From the KXI 12 First Alert Weather Center, I'm meteorologist Brian Briggs.
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10: Happy Tuesday. It's going to be a beautiful day filled with lots of sunshine and pleasant temperatures. A high of around 81 with a south wind at about 5 to 15. Overnight tonight, clear and mild with a low of around 60. And heading into your Wednesday, lots of sunshine, a little warmer. High around 87 with a southwest wind at about 5 to 15. From the KXI 12 First Alert Weather Center, I'm meteorologist Brian Briggs.
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I'm so glad that you're listening. 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

0: so much fun. That is music from Bruno Mars. I just might. And I could tell you, I got to see the Romantic tour, and he is such a great entertainer. There's something about Bruno. This guy is next level, is what I like to say. He is truly a star, and it is a fun show. If you get a chance to see it, don't miss it. I'm Andrea Jackson. 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
0: Thank you so much for listening on this Tuesday. Somebody is very busy this year. That would be Taylor Swift. She's not only getting nominated for all kinds of awards, but she is planning a wedding. Here she is now with Opalite.

0: 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We are the Lake Station. That is music from Michael Jackson. 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

0: You are loving that one, Sabrina Carpenter, Espresso. And yeah, what a great song getting us going on a Tuesday. The lineup of music made just for you. I've got some more hits on the way, some Justin Timberlake, Panic at the Disco, and Lady A.
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0: We play the best. That is music from Katy Perry. Hey, listen, we've got the biggest sporting event in the world coming up in the U.S. June 12th. We'll kick off the first World Cup game in the U.S. This is pretty exciting, and Katy Perry will be the opening act to kick off the ceremonies and all that fun. So, yeah, that's kind of the perfect fit. 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
0: Ed Sheeran is on tour this year, which is awesome. Get there early. He's got some special vinyl. He's selling some collectibles. I like that. Here he is now with eyes closed.
15: I know it's a bad idea, but how can I help myself? Been inside for most this year, and nothing.

0: They're taking you back there with Share and Believe. And what would you say would be some of the best fads of the 90s? Well, I could tell you, according to a poll, the number one fad from the 90s was the Macarena. Now, I got to admit, that was pretty fun.
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0: 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That is music from Bruno Mars and Lady Gaga. 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

0: It is the perfect music for the workday, Stargazing with Miles Smith. Thank you so much for listening today. I'm Andrea Jackson. We've got the latest in tech trends. Well, here you go. Google says it stopped one of the first cyber attacks to use AI to identify and exploit a previously unknown software vulnerability. Researchers warn AI capabilities may be outpacing cybersecurity defenses. So our tech community is working on that because it is moving so incredibly fast. That is the latest in tech trends. We will have more tomorrow.
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0: 97.5 K Lake. We are the Lake Station. That is music from Kings of Leon. 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And Dave from K Lake is joining the party with a live broadcast, 11 to 1. 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

0: You got it. Elton John and Britney Spears, Hold Me Closer, Tiny Dancer. It is great when you can reimagine a song and introduce it to a new generation of fans, and that is what happened there. Elton, he's a master at that, isn't he? And all that great music, we never want it to go away because it is so legendary. Coming up, we've got some music from Genesis, Bon Jovi, and Katy Perry. Also, some Michael Jackson.
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0: 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She is amazing. My friend said one word to describe Dua in concert. Incredible. I believe it. Here she is now with Dance the Night.

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0: 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That is music from Justin Bieber and Daisies. 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And Dave from K-Lake will be part of the party and the live broadcast, 11 to 1. 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

0: You got it. That is some great music from Taylor Swift, The Fate of Ophelia. And by the way, that is turning out to be a really big hit. She's been nominated for 8 American Music Awards, including Song of the Year for that one. There's a good chance she's going to take home a lot of awards this year. I'm Andrea Jackson. Get ready for the 2026 NFL season with the highly anticipated NFL schedule release. 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That is coming up this month, actually this week. 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

0: 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Ed Sheeran, Bad Habits. 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

0: Michael Jackson and Smooth Criminal. I've got your random happy for the day. It's about to be a fuller house for Candace Cameron Bure, the actress who's best known for her role as DJ Tanner in Full House, and Fuller House has announced that she's going to be a grandmother, and she's even given herself a nickname to go along with her new role. "I'm going to be a Candygram," said Bure, who turned 50 last month. She announced in an Instagram post that featured a photo of her daughter, Natasha Perry, and Natasha's husband, Bradley Perry. "Candace Cameron Bure is going to be a grandma." I don't know where the time goes. Congratulations to the family. 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
0: Here's Hosier. It's too sweet.

0: is Desiree, and you gotta be. Now, ladies, if you're a little bothered when your man in your life is quiet, don't be too worried about that. It's likely a sign that he's comfortable with you. While women tend to use words to bond with each other, men, they tend to use actions to get close to their friends. Men spend more time being silent together than women do, and women sometimes misread their silence as a sign of withdrawal. If you really want to talk, try taking a walk together. Studies show that men do their best communicating during side-by-side activities.
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11: Happy Tuesday. It's going to be a beautiful day filled with lots of sunshine and pleasant temperatures. A high of around 81 with a south wind at about 5 to 15. Overnight tonight, clear and mild with a low of around 60. And heading into your Wednesday, lots of sunshine, a little warmer. High around 87 with a southwest wind at about 5 to 15. From the KXI 12 First Alert Weather Center, I'm meteorologist Brian Briggs.
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That is NSYNC and Bye Bye Bye. I'm Carl Southcott. Go ahead and trust me. You'll live longer. The numbers seem to show that those with trusting personalities, they stay healthier and they live longer. I think that's easier said than done for some types of personalities, like myself. I mean, that's kind of a challenge for me, but it is worth it. It is good for you. It's REO Speedwagon. Can't fight this feeling anymore.

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0: That is Teddy Swims and Lose Control. Dua Lipa is suing Samsung Electronics for at least $15 million, alleging the tech giant used her image on television packaging without authorization to help market and sell their TVs. According to a complaint filed, Dua Lipa accused Samsung of copyright infringement after the company allegedly placed a copyrighted image of her on the front of cardboard television boxes sold at retail stores across the United States. Well, time will tell where this goes. 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
8: Happy Tuesday. It's going to be a beautiful day filled with lots of sunshine and pleasant temperatures. A high of around 81 with a south wind at about 5 to 15. Overnight tonight, clear and mild with a low of around 60. And heading into your Wednesday, lots of sunshine, a little warmer. High around 87 with a southwest wind at about 5 to 15. From the KXI 12 First Alert Weather Center, I'm meteorologist Brian Briggs.
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Brian Adams and Heaven. I'm Carl Southcott, wishing a happy birthday today to actor Rami Malek, skateboarder Tony Hawk, actor and sometimes director Emilio Estevez, actor Jason Biggs, actor Stephen Baldwin, actor Gabriel Byrne, actor Ving Rhames. If it's your birthday, have a happy one, all right? It's Miles Smith and Stargazing.

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0: with John Mellencamp and Jack and Diane. It is that time for the hash for today. You might have heard of the word mogging on TikTok, but here's what that actually means specifically. 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
0: Fans of Benson Boone need to know he's got a 32-date arena tour coming up, the Wanted Man Tour, that kicks off July 7th in Pittsburgh. It's Benson Boone and Beautiful Things.

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12: Happy Tuesday. It's going to be a beautiful day filled with lots of sunshine and pleasant temperatures. A high of around 81 with a south wind at about 5 to 15. Overnight tonight, clear and mild with a low of around 60. And heading into your Wednesday, lots of sunshine, a little warmer. High around 87 with a southwest wind at about 5 to 15. From the KXI 12 First Alert Weather Center, I'm meteorologist Brian Briggs.
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0: That is Alex Warren and Ordinary. The Academy of Motion Picture Arts and Sciences has announced several significant rule changes for the 99th Oscars, including AI protections for actors and writers, as well as expanded eligibility for international films. Among the most noteworthy changes, the Academy now explicitly states that only roles demonstrably performed by humans with their consent are eligible for acting awards. In other words, AI creations like the much-hyped Tilly Norwood cannot hope to win a Best Actress Oscar anytime soon. And frankly, I'm surprised that's even up for debate. I mean, virtual actors should not be able to win an Oscar. I mean, no kidding.
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6: Happy Tuesday. It's going to be a beautiful day filled with lots of sunshine and pleasant temperatures. A high of around 81 with a south wind at about 5 to 15. Overnight tonight, clear and mild with a low of around 60. And heading into your Wednesday, lots of sunshine, a little warmer. High around 87 with a southwest wind at about 5 to 15. From the KXI 12 First Alert Weather Center, I'm meteorologist Brian Briggs.
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0: 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Congratulations going out to Luke Combs. He's landed on Time Magazine's 100 Most Influential People of 2026. 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
0: Billie Eilish's concert movie directed by James Cameron, Billie Eilish, Hit Me Hard and Soft, the tour live in 3D, did very well. Its opening weekend, this last weekend, came in at number 5. It's Billie Eilish and Birds of a Feather.

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